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0: Hey, Rick family. I'm going to be en route from the 134 to 954.
1: Okay.
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1: 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A 2019 Ford truck.

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1: Go ahead.
0: 132 Colony Trail, Lima, Ohio, 45804. 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
1: Negative.

0: we're going to be on our way up there. His OO was just issued June 11th of this year. So last week.
1: You saying this is his address?
0: Affirm. His OO is listed 9/11/2026 of this year. He has issued it. And his address is 204 East Kildare on that.

0: I brought the warrant and the copy of the OO with that on there.
1: Hey, she got all the kids out. Do you want to send your 16?
0: Yeah, well.

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0: be out. 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
2: 164, I believe that's going to be in reference to a 1022 that happened at the Rustic.

1064 1032 timescale. First one's going to be King James James 7155 KJJ 7155. Correct. Second one's going to be King X-ray Paul 1867 KXP 1867. Use address to the call, please.

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0: I mean, Fostoria Ave and Plaza Street with Ohio Personalized. George, Robert, Adam, Nora, Mary, Adam, 4. George, Robert, Adam, Nora, Mary, Adam, 4, Ohio Personalized.
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0: 650 Delta 3.
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0: Three and I 17. Can be Ohio. King Tom Williams 1333. King Tom Williams 1333.
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0: 563.
1: County Road 236 and Township Road 212, Lewis, Ohio. John Edward Mary, 7423. John Edward Mary, 7423, Ohio.
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0: 1043, the area Pinewood Circle, 216 Pinewood Circle, reference 77 C's break. I received a second 10 line from Razor Pines. Believe it's fireworks in that area as well. They checked the area device.
2: 219, 1043. 225, 1043. 2037. 42 and up.

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0: 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King John Henry 2119. 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
1: 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If you want to advise North Baltimore PD, see if they have any units available.
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1: 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Metcalf and Ashwood for multiple 68s on the street. Someone called in and stated she saw one pool 57, but then she went inside. She doesn't know anything further.
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2: Victor 834260. Victor 834260. I'll have it.
1: Okay. 650 returns on a 2020 Chevy.
3: Return on. She advised she didn't know. 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
1: Okay, from.
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0: Okay.
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3: You would put me 10-2 from that call. I want to be on 62, Brettlinger and Plum. Stand by for a 32.
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It's going to be in Ohio Temp. 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That's the only numbers I can read right now. 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

0: A ver. 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Shows he was arrested on a felony charge. I'm assuming it was a juvenile and he had it sealed. I can't see it. I don't know what the charge was.
1: Ten 41. Yeah,

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0: to. I'll be following 42.
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0: 2350 North Cole Apartment A2 Adam 2. It's gonna be for a 42 suspect present. Suspect's gonna be 12-year-old female. And not a ticket. Right. She assaulted her father. 71's gonna be the stepmom. She just called back requesting a 30, but they won't approach unless PD's on scene.
1: Jackson North.

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1: 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I'll be 45.
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0: 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I'm front of the refinery on Port Orlando Road.
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0: 1024, Blue Lincoln Sugar is southbound on Sugar. It's going to be a red Chevy SUV, no 1032, all over the road, variations in speeds.
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0: Medic 1, Engine 2 Dispatch, Medic 1, Engine 2, respond to 736 South Metcalf, 736 South Metcalf for a 27-year-old female, unconscious but breathing on the front porch.
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1: Respond 52 from an 8, 223 North Woodlawn for a 911 hang up. 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They answered. I'll call back and then hung up again.
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1: Southbound the 189 with Ohio personalized. Sam Young, boy, Adam, Union, Robert, Nora. Sam Young, boy, Adam, Union, Robert, Nora, Ohio personalized.
0: 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I've returned on a blue 25 Jeep,

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1: 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He parked at Corey Law's house. 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LP has a 31 available.
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0: 3243, right. Interrupt, skin over.
1: Cop.
2: 77. I'll be 2, form 2, en route to Finley.
3: Mile
0: 29. 1232 is King William Young, 1436, KWI, 1436. 32 is not going to match. It'll be a white Dodge pickup.

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1: And they're requesting you on Grant Street.
2: Seven, 10-60. I'll just put in the mouth.

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1: North 157 of Ohio, King Mary John 9889, King Mary John 9889 Ohio.
0: Okay. Turns on a white 2018 Toyota.

0: I'm going to stack you to a reckless northbound on 117 from Hardin County.
1: Okay. Hey, wait, 650, what's your 39?
2: 117, 25.
1: Okay.

0: 650 Killing. He said they're westbound on 117.
1: Right. Caller advised northbound on 117. It's a white Tesla, various speeds, unable to maintain lanes. The caller was behind it in a white Toyota Sienna, but they're probably exiting.

0: 25, do we have anybody checking me over yet?
1: 226, I can check.
2: Two 19 and 225, I'm at the dead end of York off of Jefferson. I'll go around to the very south end.
0: 10-3. That's going to be the last known location is running towards Schoonover.
3: 32, go down from Finley, go down North Grant or South Grant Street to Faze and East Grand, back in that neighborhood.

0: Dead.
1: 13 called on accident. 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
0: him. 24.
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1: 0045.
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1: One oh nine, back in quarters.
0: 109, back in quarters, 2146.
2: Is that way?
1: 650.
2: I believe 6, along with a whole bunch of other cars, have passed me. That's the 27, when they get caught back up.
1: Okay.

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1: 227, I'm going to stop at 807. 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
2: Lane on the south side of the road. They were unable to maintain lanes at various speeds.
1: Right, I'll be in route.

0: Is it on the track?
1: Southbound on crossing Finley. Going down. We still 800 block of Finley Road, southbound.

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2: Adam, 7-87. Who are you looking for?
3: Larger white male, white colored clothing, book bag.
2: 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Station, we're going to be 2-4.
1: Copy.
0: Break.
1: Six 50, did you have traffic for me?
0: I did not see any kind of the white Tesla.
1: Okay.
0: You want to stack me to 808.
4: Good.
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0: 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I'm doing well.
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2: Sorry.
3: '77 to '87. Did he have tattoos?
4: We don't know. If he matches the description of a larger white male, light colored shirt, possibly gray, the book bag, something.
3: It's not a book bag, but this white male with a tank top, white tank top, kind of sweaty.
4: Where's he at?
3: We're on the west side of Dollar General.
0: He's at Murphy and Summit.
4: Clear, stop him. He's in the area. Just see if we can identify him. That's about where he last saw him at, too.

0: 6:30.
1: Was last 39 from 6.
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1: Okay, I'll head back in that direction.
0: Okay, it's going to be near Buckland Holden Road.

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1: Valid. Can I get it?
0: Copy. Can you just attach that to a call, please?
2: Hey, where's he from?

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1: Copy.
0: County's gonna be on their way to come see the town.
1: Copy. His address said Boyer Street.
0: Coming from?

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1: 14 at the 62 location, please.
0: 10-3, I'm 43.
2: Morning, Cal. How are you, son?

0: I spoke with the owner, the establishment. He's saying that we can look around, but the advisor definitely the county and out here since it's private property. It's going to be an authorized county, by the way.
1: Great, or are you copying this?

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1: Ouais.
0: Place to make cars here to check them all. And we don't have jurisdiction now, so if you want to just have a county unit, Minnesota, Ogden County, well, I'll be 45.

0: Personally, in the 68th, then.
1: Copy. Perfect. They're advising over here that he did have a tank top on, too, the witnesses are.

Rescue 1 Dispatch, Rescue Response LACP, Care 4, 599 South Shawnee, 599 South Shawnee, Room 610, Bed 1, 73-year-old female, unresponsive but breathing.

0: LPD wants to know if their K-9 can do a sniff on the car.
1: Good. Are you guys gonna need any more?
2: Negative.
1: Copy. Are you too? I'm gonna be 2-0 from this.
2: Copy.
3: The 10-18 holding,
4: do you advise
3: if
4: 135
3: units
4: can pull? 34, you can pull a couple units to handle that.
1: Mm-hmm. 650.
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Okay, Vice was clear to have Williams go back to normal band.

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0: Thank you. Can you turn a Jesse Leitner from Chicago 46 out of Canton? Seven Hardin County and see if they can make contact with the RO that 32 in the VIN, please.
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0: What's that 68 Badger skin?
1: 995 Warrior. Myself and 2 Light Tuner 43 there now.
0: Country.

0: 229.
1: Thanks. References in and never came across the mounts. Is it going to be on the extended 1032 that 225 advised?
2: If it's for a white GMC, correction, white Dodge 34. If they could also try the original 32 as well for Stephen Leitner.
1: 10-3, the 1032 on the white truck is coming back to Kennedy Moyer out of Bellevue, Ohio. Just confirm you're trying to get information on Leitner.
2: 1034, just the red GMC 32.
1: 10-3.
3: Thirty-six.
1: Chicago, outside 24 in front of 760 Hope, 760 Hope, break. Apparently one's a resident, she's ready to back home. Advised that silver car's been sitting there for over an hour, occupied by two, possibly a 16 and 29, break. So she drove by a couple of times every time the 68 attempted to lay down in the car so he wouldn't be seen.
3: You can attach 7892.
1: Okay. Go ahead.
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0: Okay.

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0: Right between Cherry and Center.
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0: Okay.
1: Okay, I'm behind the PD now on Center.
3: Go ahead. Are you still on Family Road?
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3: Yeah, I lost my body camera back here. 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
0: 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Both have CCW.

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0: Sounds great.

0: Simeon Newbrook of Ohio. 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
4: 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I have a possible car deer, unknown if there's damage to the vehicle, but the deer is alive and in the roadway. Caller's standing by to make sure no one else hits it. They'll definitely need dispatch at least.
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0: which unit has the stolen property from Metcalf? 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
1: 26.

0: Ascension County EMS and Fire National Aid requested, mutual aid requested by Auglaize County to National Road and the I-75 on-ramp, National Road and the I-75 on-ramp for a two-car MVA, one unit responding from Cartersville. There's a female advising with a leg injury and one vehicle smoking. This is going to be east of the overpass on National Road. There's a deputy on scene.
1: Original charges of 260, Sam Malcolm.

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1: I have the RO, the first plate on 10-7. Can I patch to you?
0: 34.
1: Entered.

0: Right.
1: Family 9, affirmative 54, through family PD, Michael Cunningham, date of birth 3-2 of 1980. Warrant for contempt, bond is 250. 114, Wilson.
0: Copy, thank you.
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0: 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On East 5th Street. 10-9 is going to be in a gray Jeep Grand Cherokee, reference at 1029, with that without being colored on USA.
1: 128, 1043.
0: 198, same traffic. Perfect.

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1: Car two on scene, command is National Road Painter AC. Time is 22:46.
0: Medic, pull up here to the car that's crashed.
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0: 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It's been removed, recalled from the court. 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

0: Part 3. Units being routed to 829 West Kitty, and reference to this.
1: Copy. Do you have that mail or you don't have that mail?
0: Copy. 52 has them.

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1: Pine in Maine. John Victor Charles, 3637. John Victor Charles, 3637.
2: 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King Young Frank 2478. King Young Frank 2478.
0: Okay. I'm a 23 Dodge four door Chevy Chrome. 604 nothing file out of Elida on a 2020 GMC station wagon. Should be black.

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1: Delaware, Bahama.
0: Colon, Bahama, for an injury accident, two vehicles, one male, head injury.

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1: That's it. 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

0: 42, who did King Yun Nora, King Union Nora come back to?
1: Oh, we've Doxy.

0: 4174. We saw the hog one. 27, please.
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King 373926, SK 373926, break. 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

such as how many EMS respond to the new train size, 220 Fort Amanda Road, 2200 Fort Amanda Road, RSS requesting rescue, respond to the new train size, stand by for further.

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0: Medic 11 en route. 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RSS advising there will be an escort on the south gate. South gate. There's going to be patient down in the furnace of the third deck.
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2: 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King Charles Young, 2188. 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

0: 789, it's expired 6-7 of 26 out of Strongsville on a 2011, I believe, the Saab 4-door. Should be black.
1: I'm booking it in the area.
2: 2336.
3: 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We're fine, Joe Ford.
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0: 604, nothing file out of Lima, 2011 Jeep station wagon, should be purple. 1173, nothing file out of Lima, on a 2009 Chevy station wagon, red.
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0: but as far as I've been advised, he was Jimmy's uniform.
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1: Copy, 971 74, 801 Albert, 801 Albert, 29, only knows her by Deja. I know last name.
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0: 5293, at 29, just left the residence on foot, possibly moved to meet city break. She's advised she believes she's 89, but she doesn't know her last name, so I can't confirm. A white female, red hair, and a tan outfit, if you want to check the area for.
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0: Okay.
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2: 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Repeating, 071-200-393. Also 88, check status, please.

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0: attention, Shawnee EMS, respond to 2591 Breezewood Lane, 2591 Breezewood Lane, male who fell down 7 steps, possibly injured.
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Okay, that's 1-1-8, common problems at Army, 1510 St. John's, 1510 St. John's. The employee Logan called it in, so he's standing right beside him out in front, threatening to steal his 24 that was just taken by the spirit of it.

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1: That's clear. Ninety seven. 2 uniform.
3: Medic 11 is loaded, transporting to St. Rita's Medical Center, starting mileage 0.
0: Hey, where's your paying Rita 0.0 at 07?
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0: 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King John David, 7048. King John David, 7048.
1: Out of Dayton on a 2010 Ford, station wagon, gray.
0: Okay, it's a white Chevy Avalanche. Got tinted plate cover, how advised.
1: Okay.
2: 1850, Ben Lake, single three.
1: 1850, okay.
2: Crystal and Blanchard, Henry Victor David, 7960. Henry Victor David, 7960.
1: Okay. You do nothing from it in North Baltimore on a 19 GMC truck, black.

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0: 1. Going to be a green minivan, King King William 4360. Caller state signal 6, unable to maintain lanes and keeps crossing all over 3 lanes of travel.
1: Got to take the lamp banner out.

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0: Those units 2720 St. John's, 2720 St. John's. 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

0: There's not a unit around Metcalf and North. There's a SUV northbound on Metcalf. No lights.
1: The Army's drivers from behind E30. West High, 30 West High, right? You apparently involved in a 20-ish raid. Please confirm the suspect 24 once an officer comes through them. I'm attempting to get the

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0: Larry Lowe out of Wolf Hawk on 1997 White Dodge Station Wagon. It's valid. It's part of valid negative.
1: Copy, thank you.
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3: 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We call it clear out as well.
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2: Where is our 71?
1: Sorry, in front of it. I mean, building, I believe it's West Market, not West High. St. Rita's parking lot.
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0: Adam 12, 066.
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0: 77, 52.
2: 77,
1: 52.
0: Okay, let's respond to 220 South Collins, 220 South Collins for a big logistic curve. Be between neighbors. 71 to 220 South Collins. I got an active six. I believe somebody may have been hit with a metal pole. If you want to do a welfare check on the victim house, he's going to be back at his residence. I believe he may need a 30.

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0: 1852.
1: I'm going to be out of the county. Broad and Howard.
0: Okay.

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1: Yeah.
2: 593 for 24 is blocking the drive at 554 Ontario, 554 Ontario. 31 is advising he needs out of his driveway. There's several 24s from a party around the corner.

0: transfer right, 225 South Collins, 2015 Chevy 4-door, hold fire 430 of 27, status is balance, negative.
1: Eric, can you say it was a 7FS?
0: Yeah.

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1: Car 12. 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

0: you get a chance, can you reset him to 71, have him or her meet us out back, see which 24 means moved?
1: Feel free. 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
1: Okay.

0: Pickwick off of Heracles. It's going to be northbound 117 from the 28. That was about 4 ago. The dark gray Toyota Tacoma swerving back and forth from the white and yellow lines. Gave a plate of Zebra Convoy 9307. Cover on the back. Does a return. Right, at the time of the call. I'll give him a call back.
1: Okay, I'll be around.
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0: threw it off those. They pull back out and they're continuing headed back towards Lima again. So the six won't be behind them, they'll be in front of them now. Plate that's in there does not return.
1: The 32 and 77, and his name's going to be Clint Wright.

0: the wrecked vehicle is, right?
1: Sierra, eastbound or 475?

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2: Vehicle that moved units are routine uniform.
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1: Alright, we'll secure for 90.
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1: 1852.
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1: Tom Victor 589-166. Tom Victor 589-166, after me, my 19, Sierra 73 Fires.
2: Okay.

0: 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I'm still trying to locate the actual building H.
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0: 10:30.
2: Jace, I've been there before. I can show you in a sec.

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0: 6 of the vehicle secured at the Jen's Furniture on Jackson and Market, Route 23, beginning 79092, 79092.
1: Ten 13B for 527 South Main, 527 South Main. 10-9 is the father, says son who was grounded has left the home, possibly headed towards a party, has turned off his location and is refusing to come home.
2: Okay. 10-8.

52-75. But whenever you're done at 77B, could you come back over here? If

0: 93,
1: está bien. Both units are 571 green on, 771 green on, 1471 and a white Taurus for closing.
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0: On location, large commercial structure, nothing showing, straight or left command.
1: 4412 on location, large commercial structure, nothing showing, straight or left command, 136.

0: Post 32 units. I have a 37 northbound 166. It's going to be a 2024 white green Cherokee. They're going to be out of fuel and has a pitcher roll with them.
1: Hey, keep it in my second exam.
0: Okay.

0: 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Vienna, 1032. Tom King, 424. Nora Union Ocean. Repeating. TK, 424. NUO, Indiana.
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1: Time is 1:42.

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1: 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I'm at the 60 main entry and residential clear for code 3. Trying to get further.
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1: 50, same traffic.
2: 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He's screaming, broken into the house, I asked for his name, and she said, I don't want to give you that, I don't want to give him trouble. I don't have any brother.

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1: Have you back at quarters?
2: I checked from the 157 to the 171 northbound. 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
1: 5577.
2: Okay.
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0: Zachary Lane, 2022, Gray Nissan 4-door, is valid, car is valid, negative.
2: 65, what's that, 68 name? It's ERO. Clear, 38, I'll have another 99.
0: Go ahead.
2: John, Edward, 3640, JEE, 3640.
0: Lynn McCauley, 4001 Fields Lane, 2017 White Chevy 4-door, valid, R is valid. Thanks.

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0: 对，张三单身的女儿，告诉王明，你2022 Dodge Charger about。那一个人先喝。
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0: 254 Jeff, 254 Jeff.

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2: I'm going to Northwest and Cecil Court, 1067-32. 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

0: 5277.
1: Seventy-seven.
0: Yes, start towards the Judith and Deborah. Judith and Deborah for an active 6 in the middle of the street, 268s and 229s. The 268s are currently assaulting the 29 in the middle of the street. You're clear for code.
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0: 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I'll have one detained.
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0: Union Adam 111035. Union Adam 111035. 6 has been released, that OL.
1: Okay, John Fallon. 604, check up on your 3.
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0: Black Jeep.
1: Calvin, you're attached to the call.

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0: Point house.

0: Trails have it.
1: Well, you know, we take him primary care. 307 has been released from scene, had vaccination.
0: Wilson will take primary care, Beaver Dam released from the scene at 216.

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1: Copy. 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

0: Engine 1, car 12.
1: Yeah, 12.
0: Yeah, that detector in the restroom is still showing excessive dirty. Have you been able to get access to that and try and get it cleaned off?
1: That was floor 10, correct?
0: West room detector.
1: One shot. Stand by. Southbound 165, King Union William 4090, King Union William 4090. Seven eight nine turn by three. Center and Clinton, King Victor Robert 8782, King Victor Robert 8782.
2: These are out.
0: 36 and out.
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0: 173,
1: 4.19. Okay. This is 4th Family, keep around 78 and advise any priors.
0: Okay. Copy. 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

0: 79, 73. 71. Western in front, King Sam Victor 6086, King Sam Victor 6086. Correction, King Sam Victor 6006.
1: Revive it.
0: King Sam Victor 6006.
1: Victor 0006.

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Bishop.

0: I think Gabby's on public service. They got called out for an alleged vehicle that has stalled out on the interstate. It was a 37 freak.
1: Good.
0: They got out there, and the vehicle had struck the median wire and lost the wheel. Keeping 20 out there.
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1: 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And the mileage 22.2.
0: Yeah.
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close to 32 units, but even below, for a black Nissan sedan with two black female occupants. The driver's possibly going to be .19. They don't have a plate. They're out at a fight, and these subjects were apparently involved in it. They'll advise further when they get it. Be southbound 75 from Trenton.

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0: Okay.
1: Well, does that sound great for a 10? I-67-712-3982. That's going to be to a Devontae.

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1: You haven't contacted the RO yet. If you could tell him he needs to come out here as well as the individual who was driving the vehicle.
0: Okay. There was no answer. It went to voicemail. I'm on public service with the TV now.
1: Revise.
0: I couldn't get a hold of him. It's going to voicemail, so I'm on public service with the TV now.

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0: It is.

0: post 32 units. There's going to be a plate for that Volvo. It's going to be John Zebra Frank 5267. It should be on a black Hyundai Sonata. 1173, good.
1: Want it taken to is 142 Harrison. 142 Harrison, South Harrison.
0: PD going to the Harrison address or Devontae's address?
1: If they're able to try both, if they don't talk to him at the first one.
0: Okay.

0: I need to revise where that Bolo was out of. That was on a T-stop when it came out.
1: It was southbound from Trenton Avenue at 248. It's going to be a black Hyundai Sonata with two black female occupants. The driver should possibly be intoxicated from a fight that the PD's out on.
0: Oh.
2: Jesus, Laura, Valentine.

units that RP comes back out of Lima on a 2019 Honda, Repression Hyundai 4-door black in color, off of Mills Road to a Haley Duke.

0: 93.
1: Sounds like that 99 I gave you was in a 20 in both subjects. Flood from the vehicle. Somebody calls for a tow to have that 24 taken back to an address. I don't believe it's going to be a 22, but they need them both to return back to the accident site.
0: So they need to go back to respond with OSB.
1: Yes. The RO and whoever was operating the vehicle, apparently there were two subjects. Both need to return back to where OSP is at the 130.
0: Clear. Seven John Young King 3427.

6599 to August Robertson, 3119 Northwest, 2013 4, 1543 27, suspended 80.

0: 1852.
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3: 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If you can check that as well, right? It's going to be 142 Harrison. 142 Harrison.

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0: Sergio, I'll be on 68. 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
2: Drill.
3: Texas Shawnee EMS, respond to Shawnee Manor for an 84-year-old male, breathing problem, front door, room 4.
2: Call acknowledge.
3: Acknowledge at 10, correction, 317.
2: Trey Howard, 710, 2012. And Matthew Van Horn.
1: I'm sorry, can you repeat the first name on Howard?
2: Trey.
1: Crash number.
2: Hey, 87, did you have one take off from it? No, I seen these three. They're originally three of them, but there's only two over now. There we go. 38's got the third one.

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1: Ten 42 at 101 Steeplechase, 101 Steeplechase. 10-9 is a second party witness. Says that it was initially verbal, but the 1029 half is claiming that it was physical between them.
2: Three. 27 from power.
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1: 43. 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

0: Units around Steeplechase 10, I is standing outside. Says he last saw the two parties in the back bedroom.
1: We're all signal 2. 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

0: Check for 57C, 700 block of Westbrook, 700 block of Westbrook. 3 heard, nothing seen, only 171.
1: Parker McDonald.
2: High in Central.
0: 32. Two 42. 1034, 1088 for Deontay Holmes out of pickup Bellevue PD. 1033, 1088 for Samantha Holmes.

0: 27, I'm sorry, you're saying King as in... 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
1: Affirm.
0: Claire, I'm gonna walk in, I think. 3893, about 90 for the 57C. I have another 57C call, 500 block of Westbound, 500 block of Westbound. Looks like it's calling, caller's coming from 567. He signaled 4, wouldn't give me anything other than he heard 3 or 4.
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0: 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It'll be Shelby County.
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73. 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The Harrison one, they advised that they pretty much don't know him and don't know where he lives.

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0: Okay.
2: Can you 7 that 10-9 from that 13B, having 14 me here?
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1: Check the area. Look here, it's going to be 2 FTL.
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2: We'll be southbound to 162. King Victor Edward 1172. King Victor Edward 1172.
0: Lodge
1: 312. I have St. Rita's 2.2 at 340.
3: You just make a note, let ODOT know that 6 damaged, 14 median cable poles.

0: 604-7. 604. Oh, 6 en route to 809 South Union Street. Again, it's going to be the same as last ending.
1: Mark 129.
2: Marking 110-29 at 340.

0: 2170 and mark a second.
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2: 152, OL. Victor Union, 133-626. VU, 133-626. Just added to the call.
1: 10-3.
3: Copper and burning somewhere in the area. You can sell it.
4: 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We just focused on the caller. Thank you.

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break. Bound near Township Road 56, unknown where the deer is. The driver's advising there's not damage that he's seeing, but he has to meet with a unit based on their company policy.

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0: 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I'm not hearing any music or anything. I'm going back 10-2.
1: Billy.
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1: 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That's the
0: 4-4.

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1: 10-3.

0: I have a report of a signal 100. It's going to be westbound and the eastbound, US 30 from County Road 183. It's going to be described as an old beater, white in color, possibly a Honda. It's in the left lane, keeping up the traffic. 3200 has a unit en route from 698 trying to catch up.
1: Okay, I'm in.
0: Okay.

0: 17.
1: Go ahead.
0: Just confirming the 1029 was the driver of the last 62.
2: The eastbound.
1: Okay.

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1: Right, where's that at?
0: I mean, northbound at the 150. It's going to be a Toyota Corolla with heavy damage, advising that they will not need a tow. The deer is not in the roadway, as it's on top of his car.
1: Is 3200 in the area of 30?
0: Right, around 30.
1: All right, I'll start that way.

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1: Yeah, that's very common.

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1: Check from 235 to the county line, you know, it's number 6, I'll be 45.
0: Okay.

0: Sorry, I believe it's going to be 42 now. He's actually left the residence southbound on foot on Central, wearing all black.
1: 79 approaching.
2: Adam, we're over here approaching.
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1: 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Whoever just approached, he wants you to turn.
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1: Got it.

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1: 7-8, hi.
2: RP Kentucky. Robert 7 Victor 882, Robert 7 Victor 882, Kentucky.
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0: I'm 391. It's negative. Welcome into A Sound Deja Boom.
1: Yeah, 3 copy. We're in route.
0: In the

0: 9-3, Bucking is pressure.
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1: Deja boom.
0: Copy your description. Hey, Mark, it's not those two females right there.

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1: 65, 93. That was Union Central Sentinel 11, 1102 withdrawal, 1102 withdrawal, right? 71 was in apartment 36. She does not wish to speak with anyone. She says there's 268s on those for male or 29. She don't believe they should be in the area. The neighbor moved. She's not sure if they're trying to 17 the neighbor's residence, right? Doesn't have any description.
2: 3 to 91. If that's not Deja Boone, I have a 29 here in this 24 parked out front.
3: Clear, is it a white Jeep?
2: Repeat.
3: Is it a silver Jeep?
2: Paper.
3: So I'll figure that's going to be her white sweater.
2: Copy, you can come over here. I got her in the backseat of this car.

0: 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She's an OSHA safety issue when she drives the parking lot. 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

0: thing I've ever had coach me how to be in house. 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
1: 811 of 29 beginning is 4.0. That's 44.0.
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attempt to make contact with a Matthew Meyer at 6625 Sandusky Road for Hancock County in reference to his 1024. That was 602.

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0: Negative 220, did you have traffic for station?
1: 34, do we have Scott Floyd's 10-7?
0: And 60.

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1: Pages 41, that last traffic.
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1: You north of the 159, John Mary, 8543. John Mary, 8543.
0: Okay. Six 40, that's on top for A White, 024.

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0: About the 124 guy.
1: Okay. Caller gave the 10 back. Found 6 at the Waffle House. Then 6 turned and went westbound towards Lima. The small white SUV.
0: Okay, you can pass that to OPD, please.
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1: Yeah,

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0: Right, just got public service. Gonna be Beaver Dam.
1: Okay. You have an EK.
0: Drive time.

Attention County EMS, respond to 1643 West Breeze, 1643 West Breeze, in reference to a person and a vehicle not responding.

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0: 653.

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1: 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Yeah.

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0: 10-3, will you run the 68 through Ohio to get any convictions in the state?

Philly. 312 LPD to 757 Oak, 757 Oak. I have a 35-year-old female that's overdosed on all of her sleeping pills. She is still conscious and breathing.

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0: 740.

0: Well, definitely. The tow truck's still not on scene. 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
1: Right.

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1: Myself and Shawnee 13 will be 1043 to 10-8 with, you'll have one.
0: Tender.

0: southbound 145 with a Kentucky. Young 2 Mary 288. Young 2 Mary 288, Kentucky.
1: Of course, thank you.

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1: 3300 block of Ada Road with Henry Nora King, 3669, HNK 3669.
0: Okay.
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0: V 68 in Township Road 40, Lincoln Adam John 5783. Lincoln Adam John 5783. It's a gray Honda.

0: Four, thank you.
1: It's going to be southbound on 146. Indiana, Frank Lincoln, 734, Adam King Adam. Frank Lincoln, 734, Adam King Adam, Indiana.

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1: Southbound 145. 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King Queen Sam 6352, Ohio.
0: Okay. Thank you, Malcolm Powell, for your red 2018 Jeep.

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1: Allen County.
0: Go ahead and dispatch Bassford, medic unit that direction, please.
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0: You headed this way?
1: You're en route with 3.
0: Stories in progress.
1: That's quick.
0: Lafayette. Lafayette, come on down.

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1: 41, 79.
2: 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Good.
1: This is at 1403 Reese, 1403 Reese. You'll be meeting with Imani Dillard. She's advising she lives at the residence, but her parents, Derek and Crystal Dillard, will not allow her invite.
2: We're on clear.
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0: Okay. 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

0: 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We're not going to come out unless the other half calls. We'll be 204.
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1: Okay. Six 40 nothing pound for A Black 22 Honda.

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0: 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King Zebra Queen, 9762. King Zebra Queen, 9762.
1: Okay. And you're looking for Alpha 8 Maroon 2019 Chevy. 640 checkup.

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0: Got.
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0: Yeah, right.

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1: Morning.
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1: 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She's gonna try to bond home.

Bean County 3368, Township Road 20. The truck hauling another truck on a trailer. There's no RP on the trailer.

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1: Alpha V 2004 GMC.
0: Okay, they have a flat tire on the trailer. They're going to pull into the Dollar General here and get it fixed in 45.

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0: 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Still clear. I mean, you're out the U-Haul there on Allentown, reference 60 on this 22.
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0: 15B18 with Ohio Temporary. 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
1: Okay, so I'm going to file for 8A24 Chevy.

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1: 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Edward Boy King, 2978, Michigan.
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1: No, St. Reed's 0.0 since 11:11.

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0: 1034, can you start towards 423 North Fonsfelder Road for a 4-year-old male? His foot cut off from a mower.
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0: Allen County, Medic 1971. 71 is transporting St. Rita to begin miles 0.0, running emergent.
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1: Okay.

0: 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David Victor George 9176. David Victor George 9176.
1: Okay. Q30, 62 on a blue, 01 Dodge.

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0: Copy. You advised that some priors.
2: 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We're approaching. What's the apartment number?
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0: 79, respond to 77B, room 6, 77B, room 6. Can we speak with a Casimir Gaston in reference to a 60 that occurred a couple of days ago somewhere on Pine?
1: Copy.
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2: 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Hey, Adam 6.
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1: 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You're not going to file for able access and call back.

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0: Aboard North Pearl Street for Apostle 1042. I believe it's going to be a brother hit father over the head with something metal. Do have 1030 en route.

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Man has been hit in the back of his head with something heavy. 602 is en route. I need 3 and 2 at the court station.

10th and Central EMS, and medical emergency, 404 North Pearl. 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

0: Successfully in that, successfully in that, say the medical alert C404 North Pearl, and then if they hit the back of the head with an object. I have 15 and 20, 90, and then EMT, 62 is also en route. Another EMT.
1: 19 will report to the scene. I'm about 7 minutes out.
0: Thank you, sir.

0: Schaefer with Ohio. King Charles 4811. King Charles 4811, Ohio.
1: Okay.
2: Nineteen copies.

0: Individual that struck the male in the head is a 1013 by the name of Jesse Boyer. He just got out of JDC a couple of days ago. He's wearing a blue short, took off on foot, no shoes, and no shirt.
1: Two 27, I copy.

0: known direction of travel was east towards 6th Street, 6th and Elizabeth.
1: 10-3 to this father, advises anywhere else he would go.
0: No, yeah, he is still acting a little funny for me hitting the head.

Copy. Can you contact 77A and see if there's a Roy Murphy there and see if he needs to make an assault report?

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1: Go ahead.
0: Last thing, can you change the address to 253 South Pine? I'll be 75 out there.
2: Adam 3, I'm signal 2.
1: 1250.
3: /219 North Street and Broadway Street in Spencerville, white male, blue shorts, no shirt, no shoes, sitting by the railroad tracks. Do you want me to pull from this escort?
1: /251, can you advise?
0: If you're needed for the escort, continue on that. If he's just sitting there, they can get him. When they get here, he can pull if he ever answers radio.
3: Copy. He did appear to just sit down at the railroad tracks by the intersection. I'll stay with my escort.
1: Okay.

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1: Yeah, basically.

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1: Yeah, I'm 43 there now. That's fine, I'll advise when I get there.
2: Another.

0: 35 semi Wembo Canis Responda 433 South Main, 433 South Main Central Station. It's going to be in reference to Raven Hathaway. They want the full story. I did tell them that she was dropped off at Coleman's, did 44 issues. They wouldn't take her and had this bid in the DMC here, so we had no reason to pick her up again.
1: Copy 35 on 77.
0: 1300.
2: Adams, are you swimming after that?
0: 13.
3: 5-6 or something.
4: Go ahead.
3: Single 2 car, FB 381.

0: 35. 30. Probably has a 15, which is 29, so 37B.
1: Claire, you need anybody to follow?
0: Negative.
1: 703 on 371, both hands, can I?
2: And 3, I copied. I'm signal 2. I'll be on 8.
1: 13.
3: 71, I'm 2.
1: 13.

0: probably 3 or 4 at the 10 in Marion County with Ohio. King Mary Adam, 8703. King Mary Adam, 8703, Ohio.
1: Perfect.

0: 27, 24. He's not at the railroad tracks anymore.
1: Southern.
0: Around 6th Street.

0: Partners of.
1: It's going to be Maine and Van Horn Hoover, right across from the post with Ohio. King George Frank, 5731. King George Frank, 5731, Ohio.
0: Okay. MF, respond to 1730 Fort Jennings Road, 1730 Fort Jennings Road, for an unresponsive male who is cold to touch.

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1: Six. 174.
0: Have a 1059 at 1734 Jennings Road. It's going to be an 84-year-old male. Have EMS on the way.
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0: Have a 1059 at 1734 Jennings Road. It's going to be an 84-year-old male. Have EMS on the way.
2: 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He might be hiding out there.

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1: 1034, I've got one for 715 and one just west of it.
0: Come on, right here.
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1: Can you revise the address for this call?
0: 1730 Fort Jennings, 1730 Fort Jennings Road.
1: We're not finding anything by that address.
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0: 601 to 224, make your way back to North and Broadway. 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
1: 27601, that father and daughter at that house just told me they just got a call from a minute ago from that 715 house telling them to bring his phone down there to that house. Told me he's in there.
0: 601, I'll be 43 back to the 715 address.
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0: 1957. 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
1: This is Spencerville. Do you have a starting miles for that 1013?
2: 601. 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
1: We'll need a starting mileage with that, please.
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1: 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King Young Boy, 9678. 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
0: Fifty Hudson South for A Black 2014 Ford.

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1: 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Quarters. 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
1: 954.
0: I'll be flipping around for a vehicle in median 30 westbound at the 25 Van Wert.

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0: We have Aiden Rao and Old Enough to cross over off the roadway. I'll be 45.
1: Okay. Check for signal 6 at 240 East Rob, 240 East Rob, with 29, screaming on 911, she's got All-Star Auto, unwanted subject inside her 24.
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1: Thirteen fifty.

0: Go ahead.
1: I'm going to take you to a reckless southbound from the 138. The blue Kia in and out of lanes, cutting cars off.
0: Okay. I'll try to be in for this stuff for 45.
1: Okay.
2: Rochman Avenue, it's going to be room 218, mail in room, that was supposed to check out at 11, spaced out, refusing to leave, not responding to the 10-9.
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0: 640 coming. 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
1: 640. 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

0: 6:30.
1: Greeley Chapel and Bell Fountain Houses. In the Ohio, John King Union 2408. John King Union 2408.
0: Okay. Twenty 15 4.

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1: 115 to 2, Kentucky. Robert 1, Frank 947, R1F 947, Kentucky.
0: Okay. Turns on a black 22 Chevy Suburban,

Medic 2 Rescue, dispatch to Medic 2 and Rescue, request for an ambulance at 336 North Charles, 336 North Charles, coming for a 50-year-old male. He's had several seizures and he's vomiting.

0: 37. Caroline Road in US 30, Pennsylvania, Lincoln David George 7224. 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
1: Okay.

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1: Right, just see if they can send someone. 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
1: Where is that?

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1: Alpha 154.
0: Okay, just advise if you need me to continue or step it up. It's going to take me a while to get over there.
1: Okay.

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1: Sorry, 5, I can also be at McDonald's.

0: 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If you can disregard, I got out of control now.
1: Okay.

0: 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Houston 90, this call's been canceled.
1: 4-1 clear, 2-2.
2: Got it, too.
0: Now, you can check for a large group of 13 and a signal 6 at the gas station at QB and Pine.
1: Where?
3: Got it.
0: 1442.

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2: You guys have anything over there?
4: Negative. This ain't nothing happening.
2: Copy. From my understanding, it's a drama from the past. But he doesn't want anything done.
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3: Officer 6 on Victor, Michigan.
1: Go ahead.
3: Edward William, 0441. Edward William, 0441, Victor, Ohio.
1: Go ahead.
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1: Okay.
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1: 37.
4: 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Victor Frank Robert 190. Victor Frank Robert 190.
1: Okay.

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0: 6:30.
1: Northbound for 128, Columbia, Ohio. George David Queen, 7082. George David Queen, 708.
0: Okay. Twenty-one GMC truck.

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1: 1971 around, time 1536.
2: 10 and 81, same traffic.
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0: Two South Cable, 892 South Cable, permit 103 for a 42 suspect present, right? 71 is going to be 19-year-old female, Raven Hathaway. She has some 44 issues. She's advising that mom physically assaulted her sister. All parties are still 77.
1: Six, seven.

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2: 236 to 52 is 71 for this is 44.
0: Copy.

0: The Italian 19 is on the scene. Single story residence, nothing showing.
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0: 10-7181 on scene.
1: Okay.
2: Medic crew, grab the tick.

Allen County. Corrected address is going to be 4850 Amarillis.

0: Allen County, ladder 1931, this is service returning.
1: Thank you, 31, have you answered, Mr. Chairman?

0: Yeah, clear. We're 77 on cable.
1: Tied in the right lane.
2: Okay. Yeah.
1: Okay.

0: 对，还挺要强。
1: What's that, 19?
0: All American, 2 units are in service, fans terminated, go back to 2 West.
1: That's clear, all units in service returning, going to 02 West, fans terminated.
0: Rescue and engine 10, come in off of Baxter, we'll just be headed that way.
2: Copy.

0: 2019.
1: Can you get a hold of American One on the radio and see and let them know that we're returning? We'll be right there.

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2: 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We'll be tuned up for them.
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1: Southbound is going to be south of the 157 exit is a black Chevy Equinox. They blew a tire and hit the wall. They will be on the shoulder and they will need a tow.

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0: Show Battalion 19, Medic 71, Rescue 81, Engine 10 on quarters.
1: Clear all units in quarters, 1555.
0: Time 19, those 71, 81, and 10, did you guys copy come in from the east off of Baxter?
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1: 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No other sense. 2-3, all 45.

0: 124. It's going to be Ohio. Henry, X-ray Adam, 1803. Henry, X-ray Adam, 180.
1: Okay, that just expired 8/7 of 26 on the 2010 Silver Honda.

0: Go ahead.
1: I just called the caller back because they have a 614 area code. They've exited and are on 1523.
0: Okay, I'll go check the area.
1: She also advised there's two police out with her.
0: US 68, they're out there, yet? Wyandotte County.

0: 这女生。
1: This is Sergeant Metcalf and Holler for possible dispute between Kelsey Bladen and another 29. Right. She said that she was making a turn and someone ran a stop sign and was sitting in her car. They stopped in the middle of the road. Another 29 hopped out and started yelling at her. I do believe she has 13s in the vehicle with her. 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She stopped in the middle of the intersection.

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1: 71 Sega the 99 is going to be King Edward Lincoln 51, correction 1574, KEL 1574. It comes back to a Lakita Thomas out of Cincinnati on a black 2021 Honda. Should be valid, negative.

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1: 71 Sega to 99, going to be King Edward Lincoln 51, correction 1574, KEL 1574. It comes back to a Lakita Thomas out of Cincinnati on a black 2021 Honda. Should we valid negative?
0: Seven, copy.

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1: Okay.
0: Can you read 7 or 71 if you need those?
1: Okay, right.

0: 563.
1: It's going to be 75 and US 68 with Michigan. Edward, X-ray 920. Edward, X-ray 920, Michigan.
0: Okay.

0: 650 delivery.
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0: Blue Lick and Stewart. Gonna be Ohio. 624. Young Queen Tom. 624. Young Queen Tom.
1: Okay. So she's 62 on the black 26 Honda.
0: Okay, I'm out.
1: Okay, so can you re-advise that?
2: Stop. South.
0: South.

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1: 73 is en route. Can you get law enforcement to this location?
0: Last clear, law enforcement to the location.
2: Ten-thirty is requesting you at 701 West 2nd Street for 1024, 1068, passed out inside, unknown situation.
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0: 6:50.
1: Lewis and Stewart. It's going to be Ohio. King, Tom, Queen. 4938. King, Tom, Queen. 4938.
0: Okay.

Smoking a Swan at Unity Elementary, 925 East 3rd, 925 East 3rd for a large group of 13 who are vandalizing outside of the property break. I mean, one of my shoes dropper, going to drop her kids off to play, but there were kids throwing trash all over, throwing trash cans at the windows, trying to bust them and try to pry open the front door.

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0: 220, you left in a black 1024, possibly a Ford, advising all windows are tinted.
1: Do we know his name or what type of Ford?
0: Not sure on the Ford part. It is a four-door vehicle, Markia Blackman. He's not the owner of the vehicle. Stated he was with a friend, trying to get direction of travel.
2: Ten-three, 220 to 225. I'm passing elevation now.
1: 10-3.
0: 220, 225. She can only advise Edgewood Drive.
3: Eleven in route to St. Rita's. Beginning mileage 0.0.
4: Eleven in route to St. Rita's Medical Center. Starting mileage 0. 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

0: Silver residence. They advised that 1029 was out of the store and should be back shortly. If unable to make contact, I advise them to let her know to contact St. Mary's PD.
1: 10-3, were they able to advise a 10-7 for that 1029?
0: 10-33.
1: 10-3.

Can you check the truck stop at North Baltimore for a red car hauler that was empty? It says Vinci on the side. Caller called it in as a reckless, but she's concerned and would like you to do a welfare check. She did continue northbound.

0: 近的有限公司。Victor 914398, Victor. There's no.
1: I have a plate. Can you re-advise your 39?
0: Westbound at the 11 on 30.
1: Okay. On a 2017 Chrysler.
2: How much?
1: 563.
2: Yeah, 6 pulled into a gas station. It is going to be private property. If you just want to advise North Baltimore PD, if they can check it out.
1: Okay, Emmett.

0: Medic 1, Engine 2 dispatch. Medic 1, Engine 2, respond to 1112 Fairview, 1112 Fairview, for a 67-year-old female chest pain.
1: Medic 1.
0: For a standby request, saying that she needed to get her belongings. She stated that she had a U-Haul and had furniture. My partner stated that we don't stand by for all that break. Sixty-eight just called back. The 21-9 is screaming in the background. It's now turned into disputes. I told him we would only come out for disputes. Standby for clothing. We will not stand by for furniture or anything else.

0: Standing by.
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0: 563.
1: I'll be out with that commercial vehicle that has no cars on it. I'm going to speak to that right now.
0: Do you want me to have North Baltimore PD disregard?
1: Right.
0: Okay.

Rescue 1 dispatch, rescue, respond to Huntington Bank, 631 West Market, 3631 West Market, before a male fell. Any listeners only, callers advising that between the Spring Street loss and the bank, you should be able to see it from the street on Market.

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0: Contessa County EMS responds to 603 East Main Street, 603 East Main Street, mutual aid for Kreitersville. For a 67-year-old male who was previously choking in need of eval, is breathing normal now. Enter main door, going to be room 7B, B as in boy.
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0: southbound for 136. Kennedy, Kentucky, RP 620, Tom Henry John, 620, Tom Henry John, Kentucky.
1: Okay. 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

0: 25 to 220, just FYI, I'm coming from K1 in Allentown.
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0: Jackson County, back 1971.
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0: Medic 1971 is going to be transporting St. Rita's, BN mile 0.0.
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0: 5-6-6-9-3. 5-6-3. 75
1: and US 68 with Michigan. Edward Boy, Edward 6225. Edward Boy, Edward is 6225, Michigan.

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0: Transit service returning with sign off. 1758.
1: Southbound to 135. It's going to be Ohio, King Charles Boyd, 3760, King Charles Boyd, 3760.

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0: going to be, we're all going to be stopped at the 134. It's going to be Michigan, David George, 01599. David George, 01599, Michigan.
1: Okay, this is separate stop?
0: Right.
1: Okay.

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1: I'm back in quarters, 1807. Thanks.
2: 13.
1: In the area of Zimmerle and Yoakum for a goose with a leg injury. This has been previously reported. 44 determined that the 1016 was still mobile. Check the area, make sure it doesn't need dispatched.
2: P-1055, your traffic was broken.
1: P-1016 in the area of Zimmerle and Yoakum. Zimmerle and Yoakum, going to be a goose with a leg injury. Previously determined by 44, it did not need dispatch. Check the area, make sure the goose is still 10-3.

0: 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Ten 47B 3180 Elida Road, Meyer Gas Station. There's going to be a possibly 1068 near air pump in a 1024 not responding.
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2: 50.
0: Northbound to 130. RP's coming to Kentucky. Adam, Adam, Nora. 484. Adam, Adam, Nora. 484.
2: Okay.

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1: 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Free checkup.
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0: Sugar and Finley. It's going to be an Indian RPI, but read a red Ford 4-door.
1: Okay. Four five nine 254-59.
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1: Negative. I'm looking for camera footage.
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0: 12's on location. We got one line low across the road. Be investigating. Rainbow, come in.
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1: 36.
0: Response 52 from 8224 North Woodlawn for a 45. It's going to be a 13. There was a language barrier, 37. Typically you could to figure out what he was trying to say. He speaks Spanish. The neighbor also called in stating that. And so a missing child.

0: Par 3.
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2: 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It's going to be Hispanic male, possibly a blue shirt.

0: 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If you want to continue, my spell language very good. Confirm that that 13 has been found.
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1: We're back in quarters.
2: Clear in quarters, 1903. Q6.
3: 10-3. Any other unit in 41?
2: Just copy.

0: Arthur, you know, Young X-ray 2630 KYX 2630.
1: Bronco, vanilla, 2006 gray Toyota four-door. That's valid, Arthur, valid there.

0: 6-7.
1: 13 fine break. All units in 10-4.
0: Four, can you give us 7?

Attention Shawnee EMS, respond to 3350 South 60 Highway, lot 303, 3350 South 60 Highway, lot 303, for a bariatric female that has fallen in the bathroom, no injuries.

He's funny with me. Right, Bruno? One fourth.

0: Mythical 11, Shawnee Pete. Can you advise the lot room?
1: County Base Fanatic 11, it will be lot 303303, front door entry. Patient is located in the bathroom.
0: Okay, thank you.
1: Time is 1921.

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1: What time, 19?
0: I'm in route. 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
1: I have a Cole on 10-7 for you. Can I patch him through?
0: 10-34.
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0: 42. 312 North Pierce. It's going to be for a white four with no plates. It's been sitting in front of that address all day.
1: Copy, real.
0: 1933.
2: Thirty-six.
0: Check for a white van driving erratically on the bike path that runs by the YMCA. They're going eastbound from West Street on the bike path towards Elizabeth.
2: Copy.

0: 62-36. Good. I'm FTL. I'm going westbound from Pierce to Collet on the bike path break. I'm talking to someone around McDonald. They said they hadn't seen anything. I didn't see anything come from Elizabeth.
1: To Central on the bike path. Got nothing.
2: Thank you for doing that.

0: Yeah, this is Joel South.
1: Energy on time. All American Township units are in service and put everybody in quarters.
2: Put all units in service returning and in quarters. 02 West, 1941.
3: 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I'm not locating the 24 matching that description break. 3-2 FTL.

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0: Okay.

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1: Can you realize that traffic?
0: It's going to be Blanchard and Lincoln Street.
1: Okay, on it.

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1: Okay.

0: 6:30.
1: Fine. Excuse me, Ohio. King Zebra Paul, 1164. King Zebra Paul, 1164. It's going to be Elm and Central Ave.
0: Okay. Twenty-four Dodge,

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1: Okay.
2: Four, Paul John Lincoln, Charles Boy 7, Frank William 683024. Have been that through Texas, please.
1: 10-3, can you advise the last four?
2: Last four is going to be 3024-3024.
1: 10-3.

Attention, Tommy, EMS respond to 1643 West Breeze Road, Unit 13. 1643 West Breeze Road, Unit 13 for a 67-year-old female who's having trouble breathing. Female's conscious.

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1: 223, I'm in the area of that.
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1: VIN matches the 32 I ran. We just run an admin through Texas. See, title 2, please.
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0: 37 on Travis.
1: 37. Correct, you have seen 20-03.